This record can be played on every modern lightweight pickup. The stereo sound, however, can be reproduced only when stereo equipment is used.

Well, kicking things off this week, one of my favourite albums of the year so far, A Weird Nightmare. LP's called Hoopla, it's out on Sub Pop. That song was Might See You There, and they'll be in the UK as well, starting in Brighton on the 29th of August. Then they do Leeds, Glasgow, Birmingham, Southampton, and finish up on the 5th of September at the Lexington. And may indeed see you there, as I do fancy getting myself along to that one. I am Wayne Elliott. Welcome to this week's edition of Pulse Beat.

I do love playing Lee Scratch Perry and the Upsetters on this show. That track was Justice to the People. It's on Flashy and Echo Upsetter Singles, 1973 Chapter 2. That's a double CD that Dr. Bird are putting out next week. Loads of cool stuff on there. Obviously, tons of Lee Scratch Perry and the Upsetters, but there's also Junior Biles, U-Roy and Dillinger, amongst others. I mean, I might dig another track out for that later in the show. Preceding it, Opus Kink, their debut LP, The Sweet Goodbye, came out last week. That track was Will It Come For You, and that set of three started with New York band Slow Fiction. Their debut LP Dollhouse is out this week, and that track was called 99. And also out this week is the latest LP by Citizen. It's called Halcyon Blues, and it opens with this track, which is called Good Fortune.

I do like that. That was British Birds. I think I saw them supporting Lovely Eggs at the Bullingdon a while back. But they've got an LP coming out on Skepwatch Records called Mermalade Oscillate, and it's going to have a free lathe cut or cast single with it, depending which option you choose when you order it. That song's going to be on that, and it was called Lie Down With Dogs, Stand Up With Fleas. Preceding it, you heard Quicksand and a track from their latest album, Bring On The Psychics, entitled Cool Guy. Right, another new release for you now, and this is a band from Bordeaux called Prisoner. Featured a track from this a few weeks back, but the LP's out this week on Wicked Cool Records, and yeah, the song's called Le Village Olympique.

The wonderful and underappreciated Finnish melodic punk band Custody, who I've played many times on the show over the years, and they've got a new 7-inch out on Brassneck at the moment. That song's on there, and it's called Midnight Crisis, preceding it from Tacoma, Washington, Girl Trouble, who have been around for many, many years. That track, Don't Forget It, is on their latest LP, as is. I'm Wayne Elliott, you are listening to Pulse Beat, and I've got another veteran, Gary

Jacked for you now, because sadly Liars frontman Geoff Connolly passed away aged 69. I fronted the Boston garage band ever since 1979, and I'm going to go right back to that year and play their debut single, which is called How Do You Know.

And that was a band who've come an awfully long way since I saw them at Jericho last April. And that was Man, Woman, Chainsaw. Debut LP Cannonball is out this week. That track was Goddamn Lizard Man. And they've got UK dates coming up in support of that LP throughout September. Another one of this week's new releases. It's been a busy one, hasn't it? Plenty of good records out this week, including the latest from Ceremony. It's their first LP in 7 years. It's called Tell Me Your Dream, and this is Deep Down Where I Belong.

First time on the show for Lava LaRue. That's called Prince of Bologna. It's a limited edition 7-inch. It's out on Speedy Wonderground Records and apparently was influenced by fragments of conversation that were overheard in a smoking area outside a London venue. Preceding it, you heard Irked, who've been inside many a London venue of late. Friends are saying they're absolutely excellent live. Not had a chance to see them yet myself, but the LP is called The Grievance. It's out on Wrong Speed Records, yeah. Yet another debut release, been quite a few debut albums this week. That particular song was called Defcult and the band are from Newcastle upon Tyne. And another debut album for you next, actually. This is Station Model Violence, who are from Sydney, and this was recommended by Scott from Brassneck Records. It's out on Static Shock, and this song is Learn to Hate.

is about and you can't just stop. You're stuck with us. I'm stuck with me. I'm stuck with you. I love who I am. I'll keep my own counsel. I can listen to yours.

That second track from the Flashing Echo Upsetter singles comp, an absolute classic from Annette Clark. That was Hurt So Good. Preceding it, the Duetti Column, first new studio LP in 16 years, is out this week. That's called Renaissance. The song you heard was Liars. And that set of three started with Station Model Violence and a track from their self-titled debut called Learn to Hate. And that brings me to this week's final song. So thanks for tuning in. Hope you enjoyed it and that you'll join me again same time, same place next week. And to play us out, this is Manchester band Novocaine. Their second EP is out this week on Brassnet Records. Four songs on there in total, including this one, which is called Letters. Goodbye.

Hello, welcome to the Lion's Den. I'm Steve Thomas Green, and we're down with the chill vibes of Bob Marley and the Wailers and Waiting in Vain. I think I'm in a bit of a mellow mood because the next one's pretty chilled as well. It's Johnny Clark with Roots Natty Congo.

I've got three new songs on today's show. The first one is from Christopher Ellis, and it's the fantastic upbeat sounds of My Sound. And we'll keep things in the family with the legendary Alton Ellis, who's the dad of Christopher Ellis.

Earlier in the show, I played Roots Natty Congo. This time, it was Dr. Alimentado with Can't Conquer Natty Dreadlocks. Now, Inti Avar Waltz, I hope I got that right, he hails from Peru, but resides in Germany, and he's got a new EP out. It's entitled I Want Peace, and from it, this is Open Your Eyes.

That was Double Tiger with Sly and Robbie and the track Walk Away that came out back in March. And there are certain classics which need to be played maybe a couple of times a year at least. This is one of them. This is Rudy Mills with John Jones.

I played some dub on last week's show. I'm going to do the same again this week. First one is a new song from Docs and Dizzy. The song is called Snake Dub, and it's a new EP called 40 Dub, which pays tribute to the iconic sounds of the legendary Casio MT40. I'll follow that with Black Uhuru and the Jamaican dub mix of Plastic Smile.

Sometimes when I play a song, I like to look up when it comes out, a little bit of history. So we're going to head back to the late 90s now for Buju Banton and Destiny. And while I was doing my research, I didn't realise he was in prison for doing cocaine back, I think it was about 2010 or so.

So that was Tenasaur and the song Pumpkin Belly. He died age 21 back in 1988. He was hit by a car, so he died from the injuries from a hit and run. I think he was in Texas at the time, but weirdly, about 2 months after he died, there was reports that he'd been shot in New York. So the world is a strange place. Right, we hit the home straight now with Dubmatics and In the Ghetto. That features Sugar Minot, and then it's an old classic from Aswad, which is Warriors.

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1: 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Oh, my days.

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Yeah, check it out one time. You know it's for real. Been trash from PR on this set. 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

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I don't even care. I just want you here with me. I don't even know where you are or who you are with. I don't even care. But where are you? Maybe in the club, maybe with another girl.

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I don't even care. I don't even know where you are or who you are with. I don't even care. I just want you here with me. I don't even know where you are or who you are with. I don't even care. I don't even know where you are or who you are with. I don't even care. I just want you here with me. I don't even know where you are or who you are with. So I'm right here, just waiting for you. But where are you? Maybe in the club. Maybe with another girl.